Songs like these can help us to see the good in others, even when it's difficult. They help us put in the mindset to love as Jesus loved. This is the Praise and Worship Channel.

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If something has to break, it might as well be my will, because that's the best way to access God's Spirit moving in and through me, by just surrendering it to Him. Here's Chris Tomlin, Holy Forever.

with my soul. Don't let me face this loneliness alone, making well.

heart from hardening like stone. Show me through the pain, there's reason still to pray, so I can sing.

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You know, there are times when we need to take stock of our lives and make sure that we've got our priorities straight. Here's Consumed by Fire.

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0: Tony Snow had a 30-year career of writing and commenting on the news. He died of cancer in 2008. But before he died, he penned these words about his experience fighting cancer. We don't know much, but we know this. No matter where we are, no matter what we do, no matter how bleak or frightening our prospects, each and every one of us, each and every day, lies in the same safe and important

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I need a peace that only heaven knows.

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I wanna dance like David, I wanna faith like Paul, I wanna sing like Silas tearing down the prison walls. I wanna face that fire, it won't

We've all got things to work on, and that's the beauty of the Holy Spirit living in our lives, is that He is constantly refining us and sanctifying us to be more like Jesus. And that's a beautiful encouragement to know I may not be where I want to be, but He's working on me.

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Don't let me face this loneliness alone, making well.